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You come in every Wednesday on your lunch break, I think. And you always order the special with the hot chocolate. And my manager be tripping and stuff, talking about we gotta use water, but I always use some milk and cream for you, cause some fly blue suit and your cufflinks are shining all bright. So what you do? A word? Yeah, that's interesting. Look, man, I mean, I don't wanna waste your time.

0: Music. 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Don't you get it? 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I'm sure you do. 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

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I'm sure you do. Music is the food of love.

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Karl Peiske on the mic presents African Pop and Reggae. Hallo Freunde, willkommen

Recently, I met in a supermarket the daughter of the Congolesian musician Kosia Bakutessa. A few weeks later, I saw her performing on an anti-racism festival. Her name is Luana. She's 19 and she took the artist's name Loyara. I promised her to introduce her in my show, and that is also, I think, an occasion to present some more Afro-German artists tonight. We just heard Loyara with her song Come Over, and here she is again with True Feelings.

0: Yell Jack Pickens. Yell Tom Prong. 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
1: Now 125, I am.
0: What do you want to yacht to know?
1: Up a kill of a fall, you know,
0: I am one of a Sata.
1: Sata Pillion.

0: Now it's you. Never be, never be, never be.
1: I wanna hear you.
2: Never be, never be, never be.
0: One more time, give me.
2: Never be, never be, never be.
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